Past battles won and lost in legends of old. A seasoned veteran in his own time. On the battlefield he gained respectful fame, with many medals of bravery and stripes to his name. He grew a beard as soon as he could to cover the scars on his face, and always urged his men on.

X-Vibe. Jesteś tu. 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This thing right here is letting all the ladies know what guys talk about. You know.

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1: The girl next door, you know? I don't know what to do.
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0: 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Nie dziękuj.
1: Hey, let me kick it to you right quick, man. Not on some gangster shit, man, on some real shit. Anybody done been through the same thing, I'm sure you feel the same way. Big feel, it's for you.

0: 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Słuchaj albo nie.
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1: It doesn't matter if you love him or capital H-I-M. 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